when I couldn't find a reason. And the light inside of me was growing faint.

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And it's been me the whole damn time. 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

0: Them London girls, yeah, I'm mad, you know. Yeah, man, I'm representing these London girls. You know them crazy. But they still my babies.
1: Radio Energy. 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